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Thunder 91.1, it's time for this week's Fresh Hits. How Lucky Am I? Alex Sampson. Out of Water. Gus. Serotonin. James Hype. Something to Lose. Stella Lefty and Vincent Mason. Bleeding Gold. 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Thunder 91.1, KSUU, FM, Cedar City.

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1: Stuck on the bus and I find myself crying. 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

to the left, men to the right, men every day and men every night. 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

Thunder 91.1, it's time for this week's Fresh Hits. How Lucky Am I? Alex Sampson. Out of Water. Gus. Serotonin. James Hype. Something to Lose. Stella Lefty and Vincent Mason. Bleeding Gold. 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

0: 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I'm alive. She's the terror in my heart. I'm on fire. 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
1: 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And if you're in college, I'll bet you're in the same boat as I am. 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

0: 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This is Caused, and that was my song. 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
1: Stuck on a bus and I find myself crying. 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
0: Something to Lose, Stella Lefty and Vincent Mason.

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How lucky am I? Alex Sampson.

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0: me? What's up, baby? I'm sorry, listen, I'm gonna be late tonight, so don't stay up and wait for me, okay?
1: Where are you?

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Thunder 91.1, it's time for this week's Fresh Hits. How lucky am I? Alex Sampson. Out of Water. Gus. Serotonin. James Hype. Something to Lose.

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1: 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I keep it in a safe because I want to keep my grandson and myself safe.
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0: Something to Lose, Stella Lefty and Vincent Mason.

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Thunder 91.1, it's time for this week's Fresh Hits. How Lucky Am I? Alex Sampson. Out of Water. Gus. Serotonin. James Hype. Something to Lose. Stella Lefty and Vincent Mason. Bleeding Gold. 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Thunder 91.1, KSUU, FM, Cedar City.

I go for what I know. I never trust, never love a hoe. 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

We interrupt this broadcast to bring you on-the-ground reporting from inside SUU News headquarters. Today, I have an interview arranged with one of SUU News' crack reporters to explain what exactly it is SUU News does. Now, if I could just find their desk somewhere in this clutter of clicking and furious news reporting. Oh, what's this? They've left me a note. Out in the field, please read attached on air. Well, I guess we'll take a look inside then. And I quote, SUU News is for students by students. 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
1: Yeah, yeah, I'm pretty and I'm petty as I'm pretty and I'm petty as pretty and I'm petty as

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1: But you thought I was gonna let you slide? I told you I was gonna reply on my time. Are you dumb? I told you don't ever mention my kids. You just then beat me.
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Thunder 91.1, it's time for this week's Fresh Hits. How lucky am I? Alex Sampson. Out of Water. Gus. Serotonin. James Hype. Something to Lose. Stella Lefty and Vincent Mason. 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

Thunder 91.1, it's time for this week's Fresh Hits. Bleeding Gold, Wasia Project. Stuck on a bus and I find myself crying. Nowhere to go and it's cold and I find it hard to call you when nothing's going right. Something to Lose, Stella Lefty and Vincent Mason.

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Be my serotonin. How lucky am I? Alex Sampson.

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Thunder 91.1, it's time for this week's Fresh Hits. How lucky am I? Alex Sampson. Out of Water. Gus. Serotonin. James Hype. Something to Lose. Stella Lefty and Vincent Mason. Bleeding Gold. 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
1: Who you with?
0: Yeah, Kanye changed his life, but me, I'm still an old school Gemini. 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

Thunder 91.1, it's time for this week's Fresh Hits. Bleeding Gold, Wasia Project. Stuck on the bus and I find myself crying. Nowhere to go and it's cold and I find it hard to call you when nothing's going right. Something to Lose, Stella Lefty and Vincent Mason.

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How lucky am I? Alex Sampson.

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Never say that. Goonies don't listen to commercials. That's why we listen to Thunder 91. 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

Thunder 91.1, it's time for this week's Fresh Hits. How Lucky Am I? Alex Sampson. Out of Water. Gus. Serotonin. James Hype. Something to Lose. Stella Lefty and Vincent Mason. Bleeding Gold. Wasia Project. 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

Thunder 91.1, it's time for this week's Fresh Hits. Bleeding Gold, Wasia Project. Stuck on a bus and I find myself crying. Nowhere to go and it's cold and I find it hard to call you when nothing's going right. Something to Lose, Stella Lefty and Vincent Mason.

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And if you hear this on the gong, the

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Yeah, man, I watch my body like say them, I watch a match. 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

Thunder 91.1, it's time for this week's Fresh Hits. How lucky am I? Alex Sampson. Out of Water. Gus. Serotonin. James Hype. Something to Lose. Stella Lefty and Vincent Mason. Bleeding Gold. Wasia Project. Thunder 91.1, KSUU, FM, Cedar City.

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daddy for sit down man to man. 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
1: 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Hey.
0: Plus, the track you blast with a car window sound. 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
2: Yeah. 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

bass. If you don't like bass, you're a weak. 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

let's get the party started. See you at the bar, you was hardly talking. That's when I knew that your heart was scarring. Friends to lovers need a part to star in. Like, wait, babe, let me ask your pardon. This ain't Gucci, this is

Thunder 91.1, it's time for this week's Fresh Hits. How Lucky Am I? Alex Sampson. Out of Water. Gus. Serotonin. James Hype. Something to Lose. Stella Lefty and Vincent Mason. Bleeding Gold. Wasia Project. Thunder 91.1, KSUU, FM, Cedar City.

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She said, it grieves me so to see you in such pain. I wish there was something I could do to make you smile again. I said, I appreciate that.

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Like Scoob, old buddy, old pal. Fred told us to split up and look for commercials. Looks like we won't find any here at Thunder 91. Like, let's get out of here.

Thunder 91.1, it's time for this week's Fresh Hits. Bleeding Gold, Wasia Project. Stuck on the bus and I find myself crying. Nowhere to go and it's cold and I find it hard to call you when nothing's going right. Something to Lose, Stella Lefty and Vincent Mason.

Serotonin, James Hype. How lucky am I? 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

Okay. 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Dr. Birkin. 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

0: 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I need to go to my mind palace.
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I've been alone for the larger part of existence. I could hear the devil was calling, but didn't listen. Stand before the tree branch, knighted before

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1: Good afternoon. The time is 1 o'clock. You're listening to KSUU Power 91, and you're going to be listening for the next 2 hours to the Jazz Show. I'll be your host, Bob Gordon. I'm here every Sunday, or just about, between the hours of 1 and 3, bringing you what I believe to be some of the finest in jazz. We have a couple of themes going on today. One happens to be that this is Memorial Day weekend, so I'm going to throw some patriotic jazz out at you, and we're also going to do some the 1930s is our general theme of the day. But let's start with this one. It's the Lighthouse All-Stars, not the original, but a reconstituted group, most of whom actually played with the original Lighthouse All-Stars. It's an arrangement by Shorty Rogers of a standard song that fits right in with the Memorial Weekend. It's the Battle Hymn of the Republic.

And set of two, starting out with the Lighthouse All Stars. These were, it was a album cut in the 1990s, and many of the people on there were among the original Lighthouse All Stars, including Shorty Rogers and Connie Candoli on trumpets. Bill Perkins is alto sax, Bob Cooper tenor sax, Monty Budwig bass, Lawrence Maribel drums, and the piano solo on that one was by Pete Jolly. Pete Jolly. Let's see, Bud Shank, alto, Connie, I'm just trying to make sure I got everybody in there. Battle Hymn of the Republic. And in the interest of equal time, I thought, since the Battle Hymn of the Republic was, after all, the more or less unofficial anthem of the Union troops in the Civil War,

had give the South a little equal time, and that was Gabe Baldassare on alto sax, Tom Rainier piano, Richard Simon bass, Steve Houghton on drums. Is it true what they say about Dixie? The time is 1:16, and we'll go on. This is one I wish I had last week when I was doing a lot of trombones, but the album just came in this week. Melba Liston, one of the great trombonists, originally from the south side of L.A., later on one of the powerhouse players in New York City. And Melba on this, well, the name of the album is Melba Liston and Her Bones, i.e. trombones, and you're going to hear Benny Powell, Benny Green, and Al Gray. Those are the three, make a four-man or three-man and one-woman trombone choir, the rhythm section, Cornell Dupre on guitar, Charlie Persip on drums, and George Joyner is going to be the bass player. This is Melba's tune, original composition, and her arrangement. It's called Blues Melba.

Well, there you had trombones galore. Melba Liston and her bones, and we're talking, well, let me give them in the order of solos on that one. Benny Powell took the first solo in cup mute. Melba herself took the second solo in a bucket mute. Benny Green followed on open horn, and finally we had Al Gray, the master of the plunger, with a great plunger solo. And Kenny Burrell was the guitarist on it, George Joyner bass, Charlie Persip drums. They ran through about three times, but it was always in that order: Benny Powell, Melba Liston, Benny Green, and Al Gray. And as I mentioned before, the tune was Blues Melba, written by Melba, and she arranged the trombone choir on that one. Now, we're going to be doing some 1930s big band and small group recordings due to numerous requests we've had out there. And we're going to start with, actually, this is sort of a subgenre. It's swing music.

of the swing era, but it's Kansas City jazz. Kansas City, one of the hot spots, and so many of the great bands. Count Basie is the first one you'd think of, but there's a lot of the smaller bands came out of Kansas City. This is Benny Moten's band from KC, and let's see, it features Eddie Durham on guitar, let's see, Bearfield, I'm trying to get the guy's first name, Eddie Bearfield on alto sax. He was the lead alto sax of the thing. Hot Lips Page on trumpet, Ben Webster tenor sax. And this, in 1932, was a record that caught the ear of many a jazz musician of the time. And this was probably, at the time, one of the smokingest bands around. And this is Moten Swing.

That was a set of three. Count Basie himself, as a pianist, was on all three. First, we heard Moton Swing by Benny Moton's Kansas City Orchestra, featuring people like Hot Lips Page on trumpet, Ben Webster on tenor saxophone, and... Then we jumped several years, about a half a decade, up to Basie Band at its best, at its finest. That was jumping at the Woodside. The Woodside was a, in those days they would have called it a colored hotel, that is, one strictly for black people, and in New York City, when the bands came in from their tours all over the U.S., that was the place they went, and the tune, Jumpin' at the Woodside. Earl Warren, the alto saxophonist, lead alto of the Basie Band, took a solo, Buck Clayton trumpet, Lester Young leaped in for a tenor sax solo, and Herschel Evans was the clarinetist, usually is the other tenor sax in the sax section, but in that case he was doing the lead clarinet, making comments all the way through. And finally we heard the Basie rhythm section of the 1930s, one of the finest rhythm sections ever. I'm saying that, but just about any musician would agree with me. Count Basie on piano, Freddie Green rhythm guitar, Walter Page on bass, Joe Jones drums, and the tune was an eight-bar blues, How Long, How Long. Let's see. The time's 1:38. 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Power 91, Thunder 91, used to be Power 91, okay. In any case, we're going to hear a little later in the jazz history, Jimmy Smith on the Hammond B3 organ, large orchestra conducted, arranged by Oliver Nelson, and from the musical Showboat, Jerome Kern and Oscar Hammerstein, we're going to hear Old Man River.

And that was the Gene Harris Trio Plus One, the plus one being Stanley Turrentine. Gene Harris, piano, Ray Brown, bass, Miggy Roker, drums, Stanley Turrentine on tenor sax. We've already played the tune once, but as jazz people say, we only play something one time the same way. Battle Hymn of the Republic, Gene Harris Trio Plus One, and of course recorded live. We're going to go with to wrap up this hour anyway, we're going to do some Benny Goodman, only not Benny Goodman's big band, but his small groups. We're going to hear a trio, a quartet, and a sextet, and I'll talk about them afterwards, but we're starting out with the Benny Goodman Quartet. The tune is Avalon, and the players, Teddy Wilson on piano, Lionel Hampton on vibes, Gene Krupa on drums, and of course Benny on clarinet. Avalon.

a set of three featuring Benny Goodman and some small groups he was leading back in the 1930s. There was a reason for those small groups. At the time, circa 1937, 38, 39, it was considered outrageous to have musicians of the same color working in the same band. It was something terrible about that. And Benny Goodman said he could feature black artists, some of his friends, as long as they were a special show, part of the show. So Benny would do his big band, and then every once in a while he would have the small groups come in and do their thing, the top musicians around. We heard a set of three. First, Avalon with Lionel Hampton on vibes, Teddy Wilson on piano, and Gene Krupa on drums. Then we heard, I Must Have That Man. Actually, the same group, except Lionel Hampton was out on that one, so it was just a trio, piano, clarinet, and drums. And finally, we heard Benny Goodman introducing one of his finds, a great guitarist right out of Oklahoma City. He came in and wearing sort of countrified clothes, and Benny wasn't really interested in some of the musicians who had heard the guitarist said, "No, listen to him." And Benny Goodman listened, and he was part of the group. The Benny Goodman Sextet: Lionel Hampton vibraphone, Fletcher Henderson piano, Charlie Christian was the player on electric guitar. He was the first to play, not the first electric guitarist, but the first to focus on the electric guitar and make it his instrument. Charlie Christian, Artie Bernstein bass, Nick Fatule on drums. And we heard 7:45. The time, 2:05. 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Thunder 91. And you're listening to the Sunday Jazz Show. I'm Bob Gordon. I'm here every Sunday, or most Sundays, for 2 hours, 1 o'clock to three, playing all kinds of good jazz. Okay, and today we're making note of the fact that this is the Memorial Day weekend. We started off the set today with Battle Hymn of the Republic by the Lighthouse All-Stars, as reconstituted by Shorty Rogers and Bud Shank. And that same group is going to do America the Beautiful. Shorty has a solo on this one.

on flugelhorn. Connie Candoli is the other trumpet. Bud Shank, alto sax. Bob Cooper, tenor sax. Bill Perkins is on baritone sax on these. Pete Jolly, piano. Monty Budwig, bass. Lawrence Marable on drums. America the Beautiful.

Oh, okay, all these 3-minute time limit songs gets a little crowded here, and I made a couple of goofs, but let's see, we did hear Erskine Hawkins, one of the minor, I wouldn't say minor, but not one of the big Benny Goodman, Count Basie type bands of the 1930s, and he was doing his theme song, Tippin' In, and I hit the wrong button, my bad, and so I went on with After Hours, which is the same orchestra, only it features the pianist Avery Parrish, and that was a hit record, After Hours, Avery Parrish, along with Erskine Hawkins and his band, but it was mostly just Avery Parrish on piano all the way through. Then we heard a couple from Jimmy Lunsford and his orchestra. Jimmy Lunsford, probably the most popular of the 1930s big bands amongst the black listeners of the day. Margie, we heard. Trummy Young did the arrangement. He played the trombone solo, and he sang on it. He was just all kinds of talent on that, Trummy Young. Then we heard Sweet Sue, Just You, an arrangement by Cy Oliver, and again featuring Trummy Young on trombone, changing old keys a lot. That's the way the arrangement went anyway. So I think we got back on track, and we're going to play a little longer tune just to get ourselves organized here. And this is, in just a moment, I'll be able to tell you. I'm okay. Every Day I Have the Blues, from the 1950s, Count Basie and his orchestra, featuring Joe Williams on vocal. This was a fairly popular recording back in the 1950s.

Okay, that was a whole set devoted to Duke Ellington, one of the all-time great composers and pianist as well. We heard three of small groups. Duke liked to let his sidemen record. A lot of big band leaders were sort of picky about that and didn't want it, but Duke, he wanted to keep his people happy, and he'd let them go. We heard first Johnny Hodges with a tune called Good Queen Bess, and it was Johnny Hodges on alto sax, Cootie Williams on trumpet, Lawrence Brown on trombone. Then we heard Rex Stewart on cornet, Poor Bubber Miley, one of the early stars of the Ellington or aggregation, who died early. Ben Webster was the tenor saxophonist, Lawrence Brown again on trombone. Then we heard the full Ellington band, Across the Track Blues, Barney Bagard on clarinet, Rex Stewart cornet, Lawrence Brown on trombone. And finally, Barney Bagard and C Blues, later known as C Jam Blues, but that was the first recording. Solos by Ray Nance on trumpet, Barney Bagard on clarinet, and Harry Carney on piano. No, on baritone sax. I'm sorry, Billy Strayhorn was the pianist. And we're going to hear a little more modern stuff. Here comes Stan Getz and J.J. Johnson, recorded live at the Opera House. And the tune is Crazy Rhythms.

And that was Stanley Turrentine tenor sax, Milt Jackson on vibes, and the name of the tune, Sister Sanctified. Nice little funky tune. And let's see, Cornell Dupre was the guitarist on it as well. That's going to do it for me. The time is 3 o'clock. You're listening to Power 91, 91.1 FM, Cedar City. I have one more tune and then I'll be going, but this is especially apt for today on Memorial Day weekend. Ray Charles, America the Beautiful.

Little Ray Charles for your vibe. I am Con Drop. This is Cedar Soul Live. Hey, welcome the entire Cedar City, Iron County, all Drop Nation listening in. I am your host, Con Drop. You're going to take a ride with me on a fantastic voyage here in 432 Hertz, the frequency of nature. We're going to play classic soul music, old school, neo soul. Just enjoy the ride. I got an immaculate playlist. I'm going to do very little interruptions. You know what I mean? This is all about the vibration. So peace, balance, absolute alignment to the entire city, Cedar Valley. You are tuned to 91.1 KSUU Thunder, and this is Cedar Soul. Hey, over the next 2 hours, we are elevating the frequency. We've got the ultimate blend of deep soul cuts. So, hey, why don't we just jump in there with some Sade? Hang on, baby. Hang on to your love.

0: Just some local news. I'm just checking it out, man. A flight student taken to a hospital after helicopter accident in Cedar City, man. There's some local SUU news. Pilot and a flight student were taken to the hospital after an accident involving a Southern Utah University helicopter Saturday morning, according to a post from their official Facebook account. Cedar City police say the accident happened at the Cedar City Airport, with the two being transported to Cedar City Hospital with non-life-threatening injuries. Man, what's up with all these, you know, collisions? Last time we reported on, I believe it was a stunt, one of those stunt exhibitions, and they had an accident. Everybody was okay. So I love it when it's good news. I love it when everybody's good. You know what I mean? It's scary. It gets scary out here, man. We kicking it, man, with Cedar Soul 432. Hertz, I hope those pilots are listening in so they can get this vibration. We got some great health drop coming. We have some science drop. The drop is the water, and the 432 is the frequency of water, nature, Fibonacci, the spiral. So we're on an educational platform. I like to give some education and talk frequency. A lot of times, again, we hear songs we like, but we don't ask the question, how does this make us feel? What's the vibration? So here at Drop Nation, as we are the nation with the water, we like to be in that frequency, that vibration, the nature, natural spiral. Everything that we hear should be spiraling in on us. You know, a lot of shout out to Bob Gordon, a great jazz host who just got off the air. Man, Bob is amazing, and he plays his amazing jazz records, and a lot of them are tuned to other frequencies that we hear today standardized on the radio. Harmony, harmonics, you know. So shout out to Bob. Go get those old record players, man. Go get those vinyls. That carbon carried a frequency. When they went digital on us, it kind of took something away that if you just are born into the matrix, you might not understand. You might not be understanding, inner feeling it, man. You might not feel that soul, but we are soul for real. That's Cedar Soul, hey. Let's enjoy the playlist, and I'm gonna come in with some health drop. Some science and technology drop, because we got that water. Let's go.
1: So what's up?
2: Water.
1: You like him?
2: No doubt.
1: You like Sid? What's
3: up?
1: What's up, Dre?
3: I like him.

91.1 KSUU Thunder, live in Cedar City, broadcasting to the high desert, man, where it all began. Looking at the national landscape, economic sectors are keeping a heavy eye on treasury yields as the summer horizon approaches. But let's bring it right back into our local atmosphere for today's weather drop. If you step outside right now in Cedar City and look up, the high desert sky is holding a pristine, clear vista. We're tracking a local high around 96 degrees. It looks like it's going to be 96, you know, or excuse me, 76. He said 96. Feels like 96. That's if you got so 76 or 78 throughout the strong. They say weak, we say strong. So you're going to get used to our cool lingo around here, vernaculars, all in the 70s throughout the strong, man. And it might dip off a little bit next strong into the 60s. You know, I'm very careful with my words, you know, and Drop Nation, when you got that water, I like to speak life. You know, we just heard that soul to soul, back to life, back to reality again. You might have heard some of these soul classics before, but you never heard them like this. You know what I mean? If you're just listening for the first time. So I appreciate y'all for allowing me to, you know, take the wheel. We're approaching a nice cruising altitude. Speaking of altitude, I feel a little better, man. My first couple of strongs here have been pretty shaky with the altitude. I don't know why. You know, I've been coming back and forth for nearly a decade. This time, man, was like Bruce Leroy, Bruce Lee in the atmosphere kicking on my lungs. But, you know, if you allow yourself to acclimate, some people can get through it. Some people have more of an issue, but you know, I'm not a health care professional. I'm not going to tell you how to deal with altitude. But when you fly high, man, you get some more than red blood cells. We're going to talk health, Drop. We're just going to have some fun. I'm just saying I feel better. I hope you feel better because I feel better. And coming from Inglewood, coming from KJLH Radio, my radio foundation right there in the streets of L.A. and Inglewood, you know, Stevie Wonder owns that spot. Last time I didn't get to play a Stevie Wonder cut. And I was disappointed. I went home. I said, I didn't play no Stevie Wonder. I was very upset. But don't be mad at me because we are back for another one, man. Hey, strap on your boot bones and let Stevie sing in your ear bone. This is Con Drop, Thunder 91.1.

Hey, that's the extend, though. We got an extended clip around here. Shout out to all the family, man. 432 The Drive Radio, listen in. That's my independent radio platform. Please check it out. We've been playing music in this spiral frequency for quite a while. And I got the tribe listening in, man. Shout out to CJ Battle. I see you, man. Coach Clay, the greatest boxing coach in LA. What it do, man? My Jigga. Man, we're talking about tribe up music, music for the soul, music that makes us want to remember our tribal roots. You know what I mean? A lot of times they put us in all these classifications, but really, you know, the purest dragonfly perspective, man. When we see clearly, you know, we're all, you know, one tribe, one vibe, man, one nation. And this is all about togetherness. This is all about the frequency bringing us back together. When you look into semantics, the semantics experiments, you just look them up on YouTube or just Google semantics. You know, you'll see how frequency affects different mediums, you know what I'm saying? And how, you know, if you put sand on like an iron sheet and play certain of these frequencies, either they come together or they get distorted, you know. And it seems that a lot of our frequencies, or all our frequencies, coming off the television, right? We're going to get that drop. This is con drop. We're going to get that drop. You know, the radio has been standardized by the British Standard Institute, the International Standards Organizations back in the 40s, 50s. We got to ask these questions, y'all. That's all. I'm going to play the most immaculate playlist, but I just want you to know, man, we got to ask questions. Who's tuning our music? Why is it in this tune?

why is this standardized to this? You know what I mean? When you tune your A chord on your guitar, you can tune it all the way back 8 hertz down to the frequency of water, to the frequency of life, to the frequency of nature. So if it's hitting you a little different, you should be able to feel your music before you hear it. You should be

Whitney Houston for you. That's her favorite artist. And we got some Michael Jackson too, because I don't think I played any Michael Jackson. Last time that I checked, Michael Jackson is definitely soul music. And love to my beautiful wife and children listening in as well. Got to give them a shout out. I see y'all and I love y'all. So let's go, man. Hey, every Sunday, 3 to 5, I'm live, man. They gave me the wheel. Oh, boy, this is Cedar Soul Thunder 91. Can we get some love going? Can we get some computer love? Oh, snap. They done messed up, y'all. Drop is live. Let's go.

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1: Hey, this takes me back to, you know, 1944. it feels that old, you know, the old high school dances. Don't act like you don't know about it, man. Hey, shout out Chef Candy. 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Love to Nasiah, Brando, Matai, Jacob. We got Makir and Samuel listening in. I appreciate y'all. Hey, these are my droplets. I am the drop, and those are my droplets. Gotta give them a special shout out, or else I go home and I get in trouble. Hey, let's talk a little science and technology.

go deeper a little later in the flow, but look here, man. All right. We all know these AI data centers have been the talk of the town, not just in Cedar City, but all across the nation and probably all across the world. And last time we talked about how, you know, how much water, like millions and kajillions, I don't even know, it was hundreds of millions, kajillions of gallons of water being really stolen, really stolen. Water rights are being threatened. As a landowner locally in town, that's when it kind of hit me. It was like, whoa, like if I don't get a certain type of water right, my water might not be protected, right? And a lot of us have these situations, you know. But even without that, you know, you got the climate, you know, these things are going to climatize things differently, heat things up differently, affect the minerals, affect everything's being affected, and all this seems very experimental, you know, and that's the issue. Is it experimental or is it more of a, you know, a planned, you know what I'm saying, a hit over the head? You know, are we being pushed up on and really invaded, you know what I'm saying? Like if someone comes on your land and takes your water, that's an invasion. You know, it's invasion of peace, it's invasion of our health. Now I know there's this past week citizens gathered up at the state capitol to voice serious concerns regarding the massive new Stratos, STRATOS, data center developments. These mega facilities don't just run on electricity, y'all. They require millions of gallons of water every single day. Now, where are they going to get this water if they say, oh, nobody's making no new water rights, right? But they're going to take the younger ones, right? Take the, you know, younger, you know, junior water rights, or just zap the land of all the resources, really. You know, they require millions of gallons of water every single day just to keep their server stacks cool. For high desert state like Utah, like ours over here, man, water is our most sacred, vital resource, right? Water is liquid gold, right? It's the lifeblood of our agricultural sectors, our cattle ranchers, our private homesteads. When you watch the policy shift like this, recent data center water transparency acts, it reminds us how crucial it is to understand the fluid mechanics of the land under our feet. So protect your resources. We got to protect them. I know they are protesting. We're going to read some how they're protesting in St. George, as well as in Cedar City, as well as the surrounding Iron County. But yeah, we got to track our local watersheds and just, you know, keep our eyes open. So it's difficult to see how things go, but it seems like one big play. I look at the whole board. I look up at the sky. I say, what are they spraying on me? I listen to the music. I say, what frequency are they tuning in on me, right? You eat the food. You say, what's in these food? What are these GMOs? We're going to get some health drop a little later on in the show. All this stuff seems to correlate. You know what I'm saying? They say, oh, it's a pandemic. It's a pandemic. Well, we got to put this, you know, inside of you and then you'll be good. Like, what are you putting in me? What laboratory is it coming from? Is it experimental? I suggest everybody research the Nuremberg Code. You know, you're not supposed to be experimenting on citizens or on the people. You know what I'm saying? Especially without their knowledge. But maybe I'm just getting too deep. Maybe I'm getting a little too deep in the water. My bad. I'm a fall back and relax. This is called love calls. I'm still in that. I got to calm down with the love frequency. This is KEM Kim. And we are in Cedar Soul, KSUU, Thunder 91.1, 432 The Drop Radio.

Man, I might have to get that back for a stack, man. Con Drop, Cedar Soul Live, Thunder 91. We're going to keep talking data centers. We might talk it all throughout the, you know, broadcast today. We might keep talking it for a long time because this is a very important and hot topic, and it affects everybody. I'm reading from KSL.com. Cedar City, a proposed AI data center in Iron County, is sparking a lot of conversations in the community. The project, known as Antelope Data Center, is being spearheaded by Pronghorn Development. Look up Pronghorn Development, all right? It has an estimated $30 billion in built out value and proposes using approximately 640 acres of unincorporated land about 15 miles northwest of Cedar City. Only 15 miles away affects everybody in the area. And look at the data centers near you, man. Developers met on March 5th at Festival Hall in Cedar City for a scheduled public hearing before the Planning Commission regarding a conditional use permit. About 350 residents attended. Iron County planner Brett Hamilton said that this was all part of the process, adding that he appreciated the turnout. A lot of times folks feel like their comments fall on deaf ears, Hamilton told KSL. Oftentimes the public comments really help lend themselves to those areas where they would like the planning commissions to look at and address. The meeting lasted several hours, with many residents voicing concerns about water usage as data centers consume vast amounts of water, primarily for cooling. So this is right here at home, man. This is right here in Cedar. Check this out. According to materials provided by the developer, the data center would use what is called a closed loop cooling system. Research, closed loop cooling system. I mean, just get a pen and paper out when you are listening to Cedar Soul, because we got that drop and we're dropping that water, and we need our water, which is designed to circulate and reuse water. Documents also say there would be a one-time fill of roughly 2.6 million gallons, 8 acre feet. Wow. This is also a projected annual use of about 3.13 acre feet of water for indoor and outdoor use, including employee facilities and landscaping. This annual use is said to be comparable to what 5 to 6 houses use combined. And my people, this is just one. So do not look at this stuff as isolated at all. All right, we're gonna come right back in hot. I'm gonna give you, you know, one drop at a time, you know, because it's a lot to process. And really, we're not even skimming the surface here of what the play is. You know, if this is what's happening, what is the play? What is behind the scenes? Look deeper, dive deeper into that water. This is Cedar Soul. And this is Sounds of Blackness. We are optimistic. All right, so this joint is called Optimistic. Don't be pessimistic. Be optimistic. We're going to figure this out, my people. We're going to figure this way out.

I really believe that. I really believe we're going to win if we keep our head to the sky. You know, we say most high over everything, you know what I mean? And you don't have to be a part of any denomination or religion to understand that, you know, we have a creator, we have a source, you know, and that's as deep as I'm going to go. Just know that. Keep your head up, man, and just, you know, plug into your source. Don't be hijacked, you know what I mean? And keep the code. And rule number one in the code is, don't put no power before me, right? Don't put no power before your source. And I think that's our really, you know, only option, you know what I mean, is to get that superpower to charge back up, to not be plugged in so much to money and social media and anything else we're putting our energy into heavily, especially before we give our creator all the praise, you know what I mean? And that's the battle plan, right? That's my battle plan. And you know, we're gonna keep our head up, man. You know, I got this article up right now from SLTRIB. It says more than 130 people packed a meeting room in Iron County's Festival Hall Thursday evening to raise alarms and questions about the proposed data center and natural gas plant. The open house hosted by Bright Knight for the proposed Red Butte, B-U-T-T-E, hope I'm saying that right, energy campus and data center. So this is a whole nother one. Before we talked about the Antelope Valley, and now we got the Red Butte, B-U-T-T-E, energy campus and data center. Lasted nearly 4 hours with residents lining up to ask questions and share concerns about water, heat island effects. What did I tell y'all? It's more than it just stealing your water. It's also a heat effect. It's also climatizing in ways we've never witnessed. Like, it's really weaponized, you know what I mean? Noise, air quality, energy use. Tensions were high after Southwest Utah residents saw the response to their fellow Utahans' opposition to the hyperscale Stratos data center in Box Elder County. Another one. They're going to be popping up, man, like crazy, it looks like. Utah's Military Installation Development Authority approved the project. So the military, what do we say? Is it weaponized, right? The Military Development Authority.

the military, Utah's military installation development authority approved the project in April, and the Box Elder County Commission voted unanimously last week to allow MIDA to create the project area. That project is backed by celebrity investors like Kevin O'Leary, who alleged that those who protested the Box Elder Data Center were bussed in. I'm a fourth generation Cedar City resident, and I say that because of what happened last week in Box Elder, said Kason Graf, K-A-S-E-N, I want to make it very clear, I have not been bussed in. I am not being paid by anyone or any foreign government to be here. I am here because I do not want this in my community. Utahns, Drop Nation, is this a conspiracy? Am I just tripping? You know, am I just making stuff up just to ruffle feathers? Am I reading the Salt Lake Tribune and hearing from elders of the community saying that they do not want this in their community? Chanel Borcard Slayton, a member of the Paiute Indian tribe of Utah, said it felt very disheartening that the company was not taking into account that the project would be on her tribe's ancestral land. And here we get to deeper roots and deeper waters. It's not just water rights, my people. It's the indigenous rights, right? It's the native rights. It's the ancestral land and water that's given by the creator, by the source to the tribe. The creator gives you water, gives you land. You want to just take that by the millions of gallons because the military complex says it's okay? Here's another quote. The land that you're building this on is native land. And this is our history and our future. I can't say it no better than this, man. We're going to keep doing this, y'all. We're going to keep talking about it because, you know, they're over there protesting. They're over there making a stand. The least we can do is allow our voices, to resonate and allow their voices to resonate high on Cedar Soul Thunder 91. And, we're all the way up in the ether. We're all the way up in the waters above, man. This is that Brothers Johnson. Me and my sister, man, well, just funny, fun fact. Me and my sister, shout out to my sister, Ganon. We made a whole dance routine. We made our parents sit down. I think I was 5 or 6. And we made a whole routine to this song. So I had to hit y'all with something close to home as we talking about something close to home. This is called Strawberry Letter 23. This is that old school soul. Then we're going to get some new neo soul too. We got some Bruno Mars, some SZA. We're going to have some fun, man. I don't know how I'm going to squeeze all this into 2 hours, man. But just have fun, man. We're going to just enjoy it. And just do your own research on the data centers, and we'll keep talking about it. We'll come back in with some health drop. This is that Brothers Johnson, Strawberry Number 23. Is you ready?

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Can y'all feel it? Can y'all feel the difference? You know, this whole entire broadcast has been in a different frequency. You know, if you're feeling good, if you're feeling light, if you're feeling uplifted, then the frequency is doing its job. If not, just stay tuned, and I got y'all. We're going to keep vibing you up. What is a Mediterranean diet? Let's talk Mediterranean diet. I don't know a lot about it, but I'm checking out the website of my old alma mater, man, a UC Davis health blog. Mediterranean diet is food to eat, health benefits, how to get started. So the Mediterranean diet is a well-researched way of eating that can help improve overall health. It focuses on whole plant-based foods and healthy fats, okay? Yeah, disclaimer, I am not a medical professional. I'm just reading an article, chew the veggie meat, spit out the bones. For all my vegetarians out there, or plant-based, or if you just, some people keep to a certain type of like Levitical diet where they will eat certain meats and not eat certain meats, right? And you know, we try to do that as a tribe. We try to eat the high vibrational foods and not

eat the ones that are lower vibration, right? So Mediterranean diet, all right, consists of many foods found in regions that are that border the Mediterranean Sea. These types of foods provide a variety of vitamins and nutrients that nourish our body. Food groups that are part of the Mediterranean diet include fruits and vegetables, nuts and seeds, including almonds, walnuts, sunflower seeds, pumpkin seeds, okay? You got beans and legumes, such as lentils, chickpeas, black beans, kidney beans. Shout out to my wife, Chef Candy. She cooks with a lot of these. I think she has kind of a natural Mediterranean flow. She's from Trinidad, so she puts the Trini spice on it. Whole grains like whole wheat bread, quinoa, brown rice, and whole wheat pasta. Then you got your fish and your seafood if you, you know, indulge in that. Healthy fats and oils, including extra virgin olive oil and avocado and nut oils. Okay, all right, so what's up, what's up? Let's go. What foods are not a part of the Mediterranean diet? All right, highly processed foods such as sodas, obviously, right? Coca-Cola is not a part of the Mediterranean diet, all right? Mountain Dew is not a part, all right? I mean, should I give y'all a quiz? Sugary fruits, juices, chips. Lay's potato chips, say it with me, are not a part of the Mediterranean diet. Okay, good, good. Refined carbohydrates, white bread, white rice, pastries, fatty processed meats, bacon, sausages, hot dogs, wiener schnitzels, and frankfurters. I don't know how to say it. Frankfurters are not a part of the Mediterranean diet. Okay, instant soups, your top ramens and stuff. I'm sorry, I know you like your ramen, but that's not a Mediterranean diet. High sodium, right? So, all right, then you got your foods high in saturated fats such as beef, coconut oil, butter, processed cheese, even though you would think like Mediterranean cheese, right? But that is not a part of the Mediterranean diet. So these types of foods are often linked to various health issues like heart disease, type 2 diabetes. So anybody who's struggling with diabetes or lost someone to diabetes, I lost my father about 15, 16 years ago to a fight, you know, with diabetes. So I'm very careful about this as well. So yeah, they tend to be high in unhealthy fats, sugars, sodium. All right, poor health. All right, so what are the benefits of the Mediterranean diet? All right, you got heart health. Many researchers found that people who adhere to the Mediterranean diet had low blood pressure, cholesterol levels, and blood glucose levels. Sleep quality improves. Shout out to Dr. Yaki Awakening, man. My brother Yaki, what he do? Just go dig on Yaki, man, if you really want the health drop. You know, next time I'm going to come with some Yaki drop. Drop Nation knows about Yaki, all right? Y-A-H-K-I, I believe. But yeah, you got better sleep quality, all right? You got, you know, lowers cancer risk, things like that, because the Mediterranean diet is rich in fiber, healthy fats, and anti-inflammatory foods that can lower the risk of certain cancers. And like I said, it improves sleep quality, improves sleep efficiency, reduces the time it takes to fall asleep. Mental health, and mental health is very serious. The Mediterranean diet is shown to improve mental health and the quality of life. It can also reduce depression and cognitive decline. Like we said, diabetes, you know, research has shown people who follow this diet have a lower hemoglobin A1C level and weight management. Study shows that people on this diet have lower weight gain over time. This reduces the chance of becoming overweight or obese. The Mediterranean diet is also linked to weight loss. So if you want to know more about it, you know, just go to health.ucdavis.edu and get that drop, man. This has been your Health Drop 101. We're back in the mix. We're coming in hot with some sports drop. We have a lot to talk about in sports. Local sports is popping with SUU. We're going to talk SUU, and we're going to talk NBA playoffs. We're going to talk that heavyweight boxing match, man. Usyk, man. And we're going to talk some things, man. Coming in hot. We're having a great time, man. Drop Nation. I am Con Drop. This is Cedar Soul. And you listening to KSUU Thunder 91. Hey, man. Can we?

get some for the late, great, soulful Amy Winehouse, man. I don't know if I got some Amy fans out here, but let's rock this one right here. It's called You Know I'm Up to No Good. In that 432 like you never heard it before. Swag Frequency.

Cedar Soul Thunder 91.1. I'm your host, Condrop. Hey, shout out to all the students walking by, everybody walking by. Say hi. I'm waving at you. Hope you guys are some Michael Jackson fans here. You know, this is Michael Jackson hour. Let's go, man. Off the wall. Cedar Soul Thunder 91. KSU.

If you don't mind, I gotta hit a double. I gotta hit another Michael Jackson song. My favorite, PYT for the Pretty Young Things, man. Hey, 4-3-2-LE.

Thunder 91, let's talk some sports drop. Okay, okay, there was a big heavyweight bout and the people are in an uproar. Alexander Usyk scored a highly controversial 11th round TKO over kickboxing icon Rico Verhoeven. But, you know, a lot of people are saying, man, that, you know, Rico was doing his thing. You know, I didn't get to watch the full fight. You know, I want to kick back and watch it. But, you know, I don't know if Usyk, you know, I don't know. I mean, I don't know if it was exposure. I don't know what happened. You know, I mean, it's a tough one. A lot of punches, you know, were scored that maybe shouldn't have been scored. The scorecards on the judges looked a little iffy. That's all I'll say. You know, I'm not trying to, you know, shake up the whole. Well, everybody knows there's a lot of corruption in boxing. I'm not going to hide it anymore. But, you know, shout out to Usyk. But, man, that was a close one. Shout out to the Thunder. They're up 2-1 over the Spurs. Who y'all got, man? Y'all let me know. Hey, send me a DM. You can hit me up at 432 the drop on IG. Send me a DM. Let me know. Thunder Spurs is 2-1. Tip off is tonight. Is it going to

go 2-2? Do you have the Thunder going up 3-1? You know, what's going to happen? Again, I need to give a shout out to a local legend, SUU Thunderbird exclusive. Let's celebrate former T-Bird basketball star Mindy K. Larson being named the new SUU athletic director this month. Hey, she has a legacy here, NCAA single season field goal record, 72.4%. Wow. I mean, wow. So shout out to the new athletic director, Mindy K. Larson. And SUU football prepares for a spring scrimmage today. Football fans will have something to look forward to before next season starts at Southern Utah University. Football team competes in its annual spring scrimmage. The game will take place in the Eccles Coliseum, ECCLES. Y'all know where it is. And the hockey team's doing their thing. I got to shout everybody out. Clayton Keller named Utah's 2026 Professional Male Athlete of the Year. So shout out to Clayton Keller for being named Utah's 2026 Professional Male Athlete of the Year, with his team having earned its first ever playoff spot. The Utah Sports Commission has named Utah Mammoth Captain Clayton Keller its Professional Male Athlete of the Year. And we got a World Cup 2026, a universal language at SUU. 2026 FIFA World Cup is getting closer. Hope you guys are excited about that. I know my sons love watching the FIFA World Cup, and excitement is already beginning to build across the entire world, man. So we got 48 teams competing. Who do y'all got? Who do y'all got? I'm gonna get home for tip off and I'm gonna enjoy this Thunder Spurs, man. My sons are very competitive about it. Half of them are going for the Spurs, half of them are going for the Thunder. I'm just here to have a good time. Let's get some of this music soul, child, because this is Cedar Soul, and we are broadcasting live in 432 Hertz musical frequency, the frequency of nature, the frequency of that water, and you know, just enjoy the flow. You should feel this before you even hear it. This is coming in the frequency of a spiral, you know, going right into your ear. Your ear has an inner cochlear. Your cochlear is a spiral, and that's how you're hearing your music today. And every Sunday, 3 to 5, I'm live. KSUU Thunder 91 432. Let's go. Music soul, child.

Cedar Soul, KSUU Thunder 91, just giving you some soul to groove to today. I'm your host, Condrop. Thank you for allowing me to take the wheel. We got a few more great soulful cuts, and I promised a very special someone I would play their very favorite artist. This is that Whitney Houston, Saving All Your Love. Hey, Ty Batson, take the wheel. 432.

My wife just hit me up and said I sound good. And you know what, man? That's all I needed to hear. That's all I need, man. Shout out to the wonderful Chef Candy. Hey, I like this joint here. This is that Alex Isley and Masego. This is the great joint called Good and Plenty. You're hearing it first in 4, 3, 2. Healthy listening vibration. We're coming to you healthy and we're coming to you smooth. A few more before we're out the door. Man, I could play soul tracks in your ear bone all day long. Having so much fun here. Thanks again for the great team. Ryan Steinecker right here, man, giving me this great opportunity to play these songs for you on a Sunday afternoon. Let's dig on it, man. Let's dig on this Good and Plenty by Alex Isley.

I mean, I guess it's my show. I guess I could do what I want to do. Hey, can I get that back for a stat? Because this song is a slap, man. Alex, Isley, Masago, Jack, Don, Good and Plenty. One more time for your mind, boy. Dude.

My man, My Jig has said, stack that, man. Break it back for a stack. Had to do it, man. This is that Kevin Ross, Matt B spin again. Because we got to spin the block, man. Hey, I'm going to let some slaps play out, man. That's my time. And just enjoy the ride and feel so fine. In 432, swag frequency, man. Legos.

Hey, can I take it to Inglewood, California, right quick? This is Inglewood, sir, man. Nothing even matters. Shout out to my bro, Yosef, the real, taking the wheel. What it do, brother?

Prayers up to California. This is coming in from Ty Battle, man, my co-host out there in the Texas airwaves. Yeah, it's a lot going on in California, man. Evacuations are happening. Let's say a damaged chemical storage tank that authorities fear is at risk of exploding or rupturing in Southern California is gradually getting warmer despite efforts to reduce its internal temperature, a fire chief said Saturday. No injuries were reported after the pressurized tank overheated Thursday and began venting vapors at a company site in Garden Grove, according to the Orange County Fire Authority. Evacuation orders were issued for 40,000 people, and several shelters remained open Saturday, including at three high schools. Officials have no timeline on when residents can return to their homes. Look, it's a lot of chaos. I got to ask y'all again, is it organized chaos? Is it just happening? You know, it's just hard to believe all this randomness sometimes, all this random situations. You know, it's just weird. You know what I mean? Data centers, chemical storage, it's just constantly poisoning Earth. We've been talking about it for 2 hours now, just about the natural healing frequencies. And it seems like someone wants to.

interrupt our natural health? I don't know. I don't know. Is it conspiracy talk drop? Maybe. Or maybe you better open your eye bones, man, and see clearly with that dragonfly perspective. I want some Saturday love. I know it's Sunday, but can I get some Saturday love? Can we throw it back to the old school as I get up out the door, man? KSU.

Almost Out of Here, Baby. That's that Silk Sonic, that Bruno Mars flow, man. Anderson .Paak, man. Hey. 432. I'm just reading off a great, great blog, calm.com. Calm.com. I like that. Exploring the meaning of 432 hertz frequency, why it helps meditation. If you look at a lot of meditation, they do it in 432. Some do 528. You know what I mean? Just get off of the standard stuff, man. The standard stuff. This is your palate cleansing platform. Play what you play, hear what you hear, but come over here every Sunday, 3 to 5. Sometimes we go a little, you know, I try to put a little bit more for you because I just love, you know, the flow and allowing you to come cleanse your palate and get some of this frequency. It says, if you ever come across a playlist labeled 432 hertz, you may have noticed it's described as calming or grounding or even transformative. But can that really be true? And what does 432 hertz mean anyway? In simple terms, 432 hertz is a tuning reference used in music. Some listeners notice that music tuned this way feels a little softer or more relaxed than music tuned to more common 440 hertz. And again, it's only 8 hertz different, but one is going to distort and one's going to bring you back into geometric patterns and natural spirals, you know. Let's get some facts here. It says, for many kinds of music, 440 hertz is considered the standard tuning pitch. But you may have noticed social media posts highlighting the benefits of 432 hertz. Some people believe it mimics patterns found in nature, which can promote relaxation. You feel relaxed after this broadcast, y'all let me know. And spiritual well-being. So it's food for your spirit, it's soul music the way it's supposed to be felt, not just heard but felt. 440 hertz frequency became standard for tuning in the mid 20th century. So just think about that. They only standardized all of your musical frequency to 440 in the mid 20th century. When's the mid 20th century? I think that's what, 1940s, 50s. Think about what was happening in the 1940s, 30s. Just do your homework. It helped ensure musicians worldwide tune their instruments the same way, or it puts you into a matrix type of slumber, man. Before this, different places in the world had different tuning standards. So everyone used to have their own tuning standard. And then they said, now everybody,

globally, worldwide, is going to be in one standard frequency. I'm very careful when someone decides my vibration for me, you know, while I'm still asleep. Somebody's with due meditation thinking about my frequency. It's crazy. Some people prefer 432 because they feel it sounds more natural and soothing. They believe that music tuned to this frequency can be more relaxing and even beneficial for mental and physical health. And we're coming with a great playlist for a homeschool network that we're designing on the 432 The Drop platform called Frequency of Learning, which is going to have these 432 Hertz playlists that you can have called Calm Zones for your children while they do their homework, or if they homeschool, you can play these playlists in the background and help them just relax and kick back, take those tests, or, you know, just read a book, man. Hey, I don't know, man. I mean, just enjoy, do your own research. Don't take my word for it. Just know that, you know, your frequency is your choice, and just, you know, let it stay that way. It should always be that way. This is that Saint Harrison on the way out the door, man, called Ego Talk, and that 432, we call it Healthy Listening Frequency. KSUU, Thunder 91, Con Drop, Cedar. So, we out of here.

Good afternoon. Good evening. Welcome to love. Can I take your order? And you can have it your way.

Cedar Soul, Thunder 91.1 KSUU, live from the campus of Southern Utah University. I got my mother listening. My mama, they call her Mama Drop. She taught me about soul. And you know, if you're enjoying this flow, you know, you have Mama Drop to thank, because this is her creation right here. We're gonna get to this Erykah Badu On and On with a little Jill Scott, India Irie Dismal as we make our way out the door. I just can't say bye because I'm just having so much fun being high in the desert in Utah, Cedar City, Cedar Soul. It just makes so much sense. Shout out to Mama Drop. I love you. She's all the way out in California, dodging all those hijacks and everything. We're gonna get her up here. We're gonna get her up here soon. Y'all gonna meet my mama, Mama Drop. So everybody say shout out to Mama Drop. We love you. Let's get this on and on and on and on. Cedar Soul, Thunder 91. Come.

See, I've been watching you for a while, your smiling style. I don't know if I can be with you for the night, alright?

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Once again, shout out my mama drop. My mother listening in is really cool. You know what I mean? She really raised us to have a lot of soul in the house. My father was a jazz musician. She was a jazz singer. You know, she was coming from New York City, came out to Los Angeles doing theater, and here I am. Here I am in Cedar City with you. So shout out to Mama Drop in the airwaves, in the ether, and all the tribe listening in, all the family, Drop Nation, everybody that has the water, and everybody in the high desert of Cedar. And we're out of here with this one. This is that Anita Baker, Sweet Love, because I know Mama Drop would appreciate some sweet love, man. So we're sending some sweet love to all the mothers out there, and everybody's mama gets love today. You don't have to wait to Mother's Day to give your mother some great, great, special, you know, vibrations and appreciation. Your fathers as well, everybody. But we're going to shout out to mamas because we know how much the mothers have to go through for us to be here. So Con Drop says, I love all the mamas, especially mine. This is that sweet love. Anita Baker, Cedar Soul, KSUU, Thunder 91, 432, The Drop Radio.